0: 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You Gotta Love Someone, Elton John e Isley Brothers, The Highways of My Life. Agora faltam 13 minutos para meia-noite. JBFM.
1: 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And my name is Rally. Now I like a woman who loves her freedom. And I like a woman

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1: 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You're so right. Here's mine. I cannot live without you.

0: John Hartman, I Can Dream About You, Katie Tunstall, Suddenly I See, JBFM 4:41. JB.
1: Aniversário.